There's always something new on the High River Online app. The latest local story, up-to-date weather forecasts, and of course, your favorite music. 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

0: around for the evening with a low of 15. There's sun and cloud for Wednesday, bringing a chance of rain with the risk of a thunderstorm and highs of 25. And there's sun for Thursday, getting up to 29.
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It's the season of sunscreen and ice cream, and we're diving right in. The Fun in the Foothills Cruiser is on the road, rambling here, there, and everywhere. Track it down to win great prizes wherever summer fun is going down. 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

Valley leaving you. 99.7 Sun Country. Good morning, I'm Kevin Wallace. Well, you know, friends can say goodbye. They are definitely leaving us. They're out of the World Cup. What a game yesterday. I could not believe

0: Today marks the opening of the designated strychnine application period for Richardson ground squirrel control in approved RMs and counties in Saskatchewan and Alberta. Saskatchewan's Agriculture Minister David Merritt says producers finally have access to a tool they've been requesting.
1: And obviously we have some challenges with some of the delays and things like that, but you know, I mean, this is a program that, you know, we got for this year and for next year. I'm very, very hopeful that we can get strychnine back in so we don't have to have a restricted applications as far as when we get the application, but it just comes back onto the market stream for the industry here.
0: Merritt says access to the product is important as gopher populations continue causing significant crop and forage.

And good morning again. I'm Kevin Wallace on location at the Northwest Tim Hortons here in High River. Love to see you down here. Holy cow, it's really busy in the drive-thru. You know what? Stop inside and see all the amazing stuff they have in here. They have a really cool tent set up that I'm

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0: Mom's Be By You on the home stretch, brought to you by Irvin's Tack and Western Wear. It's Candace Johnson with you, and very fitting for summertime today, National Hot Dog Day. Did you know that there is a Brant Lake Alberta Wagyu hot dog available? You can get this online, and according to reviews, it's like a Wagyu hot dog dipped in steak juice and one of the tastiest hot dogs ever eaten. Now, if you're looking for a lighter option, Urban Butcher in Calgary also has bison hot dogs. So get out there. Enjoy it. National Hot Dog Day.
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